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0: Moose weather for Huntsville.
7: Cloudy, dropping down to a low of 19 with a chance of scattered showers. Tomorrow it will be mainly cloudy at a high of 24, still with a chance of rain. And on Thursday, cloudy, high of 24 with a chance of showers.
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0: Moose weather for Huntsville.
11: Cloudy, dropping down to a low of 19 with a chance of scattered showers. Tomorrow it will be mainly cloudy at a high of 24, still with a chance of rain. And on Thursday, cloudy, high of 24 with a chance of showers.
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6: Moose Weather for Huntsville.
7: Cloudy, dropping down to a low of 19 with a chance of scattered showers. Tomorrow it will be mainly cloudy at a high of 24, still with a chance of rain. And on Thursday, cloudy, high of 24 with a chance of showers.
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0: Moose weather for Huntsville.
6: Cloudy, dropping down to a low of 19 with a chance of scattered showers. Tomorrow it will be mainly cloudy at a high of 24, still with a chance of rain. And on Thursday, cloudy, high of 24 with a chance of showers.
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0: Moose weather for Huntsville.
9: Cloudy, dropping down to a low of 19 with a chance of scattered showers. Tomorrow it will be mainly cloudy at a high of 24, still with a chance of rain. And on Thursday, cloudy high of 24 with a chance of showers.
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0: Moose weather for Huntsville.
7: Cloudy, dropping down to a low of 19 with a chance of scattered showers. Tomorrow it will be mainly cloudy at a high of 24, still with a chance of rain. And on Thursday, cloudy, high of 24 with a chance of showers.

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0: Moose weather for Huntsville.
9: Cloudy, dropping down to a low of 19 with a chance of scattered showers. Tomorrow it will be mainly cloudy at a high of 24, still with a chance of rain. And on Thursday, cloudy, high of 24 with a chance of showers.
0: Huntsville's biggest variety.

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11: Moose weather for Huntsville.
12: Cloudy, dropping down to a low of 19 with a chance of scattered showers. Tomorrow it will be mainly cloudy at a high of 24, still with a chance of rain. And on Thursday, cloudy, high of 24 with a chance of showers.
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6: Moose weather for Huntsville.
7: Mainly cloudy, low of 19 with a chance of scattered showers. Staying mainly cloudy, warming up to a high of 24, still with a chance of rain. On Thursday and on Friday, it will be cloudy at a high of 24.
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0: Moose weather for Huntsville.
3: Mainly cloudy, low of 19 with a chance of scattered showers. Staying mainly cloudy, warming up to a high of 24, still with a chance of rain. On Thursday and on Friday, it will be cloudy at a high of 24.
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3: Loose weather for Huntsville.
4: Mainly cloudy, low of 19 with a chance of scattered showers. Staying mainly cloudy, warming up to a high of 24, still with a chance of rain. On Thursday and on Friday, it will be cloudy at a high of 24.
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0: Boost weather for Huntsville.
5: Mainly cloudy, low of 19 with a chance of scattered showers. Staying mainly cloudy, warming up to a high of 24, still with a chance of rain. On Thursday and on Friday, it will be cloudy at a high of 24.
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10: Mainly cloudy, low of 19 with a chance of scattered showers. Staying mainly cloudy, warming up to a high of 24, still with a chance of rain. On Thursday and on Friday, it will be cloudy at a high of 24.
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6: Mainly cloudy, low of 19 with a chance of scattered showers. Staying mainly cloudy, warming up to a high of 24, still with a chance of rain. On Thursday and on Friday, it will be cloudy at a high of 24.
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0: Moose weather for Huntsville.
9: Mainly cloudy, low of 19 with a chance of scattered showers. Staying mainly cloudy, warming up to a high of 24, still with a chance of rain. On Thursday and on Friday, it will be cloudy at a high of 24.
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4: Mainly cloudy, low of 19 with a chance of scattered showers. Staying mainly cloudy, warming up to a high of 24, still with a chance of rain. On Thursday and on Friday, it will be cloudy at a high of 24.
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0: Moose weather for Huntsville.
9: Mainly cloudy, low of 19 with a chance of scattered showers. Staying mainly cloudy, warming up to a high of 24, still with a chance of rain. On Thursday and on Friday, it will be cloudy at a high of 24.
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0: Boost weather for Huntsville.
6: Mainly cloudy, low of 19 with a chance of scattered showers. Staying mainly cloudy, warming up to a high of 24, still with a chance of rain. On Thursday and on Friday, it will be cloudy at a high of 24.
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0: Boost weather for Huntsville.
6: Mainly cloudy, low of 19 with a chance of scattered showers, staying mainly cloudy.

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10: Mainly cloudy, low of 19 with a chance of scattered showers. Staying mainly cloudy, warming up to a high of 24, still with a chance of rain. On Thursday and on Friday, it will be cloudy at a high of 24. Moose.

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1: Good morning, I'm Richard Coffin. The Silver Bridge and Brace Bridge has been lifted to allow supports to be installed as part of the rehabilitation project. According to the District of Muskoka, the lifting operation, which was done on Monday, required careful planning, engineering expertise, and specialized equipment. The district says crews built a temporary support system using massive steel beams on each side of the structure with concrete counterweights weighing more than 160,000 pounds per side used to stabilize the system. To lift the bridge, officials say crews used eight powerful jacks to raise the 430,000-pound steel truss about 5 centimeters off its bearings for 3 days. They say with the bridge safely supported, crews can repair and replace damaged steel, complete concrete repairs below the bridge, and install new bridge bearings. Once the work is complete, the bridge will be carefully lowered onto its new bearings before crews continue with the remaining work. The Gravenhurst Lions Club is looking for volunteers to support its community initiatives amid a shortage of members. The local Lions Club is a volunteer service group established in 1946 that has served the Gravenhurst community through programs and initiatives that support local causes and charities. Officials say after 8 decades of service, the club is now facing a critical shortage of members that could threaten its future. Club officials say they're urgently seeking new members who share their passion for community service, adding that no special skills are required. They say new members will help ensure community fundraisers continue and that local families receive support during difficult times. For more information, visit the club's website. Yesterday marked 46 years since Terry Fox brought his Marathon of Hope to an end. On September 1st, 1980, Fox ended his Cross Canada run east of Thunder Bay, raising about $1.7 million for cancer research. His campaign continued to grow in the following months, reaching more than $24 million by February 1981. In February of this year, the Terry Fox Foundation announced it had surpassed $1 billion raised for cancer research. Foundation officials say Muskoka's played a significant role, with more than $2.8 million raised to the region since the Terry Fox run began. This year's runs in Huntsville and Bracebridge take place September 20th. To sign up, visit the foundation's website. And the Muskoka Hornets will host the 15 and under Provincial Baseball Championship this weekend. The tournament will begin Friday morning at 8:30 with games at Home Diamond at Kerr Park in Bracebridge and Selkirk Diamond at Macaulay Robertson Sports Complex in Huntsville. Officials say 13 teams are competing this year in a double elimination format. The Muskoka Hornets' first game is 2:30 Friday afternoon at Home Diamond against Caledon. The finals will take place Monday morning in Huntsville.
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3: The Blue Jays couldn't get much going at the plate last night, managing just 3 hits in their series opener in Cleveland, losing 6-1. Cleveland starter Gavin Williams struck out a career-high 13 and allowed just 2 singles over 7 innings. Cleveland moves 2.5 games ahead of Toronto in the American League wildcard race. Game 2 is scheduled for 6:40 tonight, with Dylan Cease expected to get the start for the Jays. Second round action of the U.S. Open was delayed due to rain last night. Canadian Leila Fernandez will now hit the court this morning. After 11, Denis Shapovalov will play his second round match at 2:30, while Felix Auger-Aliassime is scheduled to play after 8 tonight.
0: Moose weather for Huntsville.
3: Cloudy skies with showers heavy at times and thunderstorms throughout the morning and afternoon drive. As we get up to around 25 today, cloudy tonight, showers and overnight, then some fog patches rolling in. We'll drop down to around 15. Looks like a mix of sun and clouds on Thursday, a high of 24. Cloudy and back up to 24 on Friday.
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0: Harry Styles, late night talking here on the Moose 615 on a Wednesday. Cloudy. The showers are coming down currently at 19. Coming up on the show today, we talk prepping the kids for an early morning rise, plus how to win themselves a sweet prize pack courtesy of Extreme Trading Cards and our Beat the Bus contest. And there's a navigation war brewing right now. More details coming up. Snow on the Moose.
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0: Moose weather for Huntsville.
8: Cloudy skies with showers off and on throughout the morning, drive and thunderstorms as well. We got a high of 24 today. We're going to drop down to around 16 overnight. Cloudy skies and fog patches, but the showers should end. Tomorrow's looking like a mix of sun and clouds, and we'll get up to 24 again. Thursday. If you do spot a slowdown, let us know. 705-789-4464. With the thunderstorms throughout the morning and afternoon, power outage is definitely possible. Want to prep for them. I am seeing a report of a minor outage in the Arrowhead Park area so far. No estimated time of restoration. Oh, we just got it. 9:45 a.m. this morning. So if you're camping out at Arrowhead, listen in, and you are noticing pretty dark out there, the ETR is at 9:45 a.m. this morning. We'll keep you posted, though, throughout the morning drive. It is a Wednesday, meaning it is time once again for our Beat the Bus contest. Your chance to score an awesome prize pack valued at $150, courtesy of Extreme Trading Cards and Collectibles, a back-school gift bag. So here's the deal. It's Beat the Bus. So if you hear the sound of a bus throughout the morning drive, could be this hour, could be next hour, could be 8 or 9, we encourage you to text BUS to 705-789-4464. If you do that and include your name, you are going to be entered in to our Beat the Bus grand prize draw, winner announced in a couple weeks from now. 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
1: Good morning, I'm Richard Coffin. The Silver Bridge Embrace Bridge has been lifted to allow supports to be installed as part of the rehabilitation project. According to the District of Muskoka, the lifting operation, which was done on Monday, required careful planning, engineering expertise, and specialized equipment. The district says crews built a temporary support system using massive steel beams on each side of the structure with concrete counterweights weighing more than 160,000 pounds per side used to stabilize the system. To lift the bridge, officials say crews used eight powerful jacks to raise the 430,000 pound steel truss about 5 centimeters off its bearings for 3 days. They say with the bridge safely supported, crews can repair and replace damaged steel, complete concrete repairs below the bridge, and install new bridge bearings. Once the work is complete, the bridge will be carefully lowered onto its new bearings before crews continue with the remaining work. The Gravenhurst Lions Club is looking for volunteers to support its community initiatives amid a shortage of members. The local Lions Club is a volunteer service group established in 1946 that has served the Gravenhurst community through programs and initiatives that support local causes and charities. Officials say after 8 decades of service, the club is now facing a critical shortage of members that could threaten its future. Club officials say they're urgently seeking new members who share their passion for community service, adding that no special skills are required. They say new members will help ensure community fundraisers continue and that local families receive support.

0: during difficult times. For more information, visit the club's website. Yesterday marked 46 years since Terry Fox brought his Marathon of Hope to an end. On September 1st, 1980, Fox ended his Cross Canada run east of Thunder Bay, raising about $1.7 million for cancer research. His campaign continued to grow in the following months, reaching more than $24 million by February 1981. In February of this year, the Terry Fox Foundation announced that it had surpassed $1 billion raised for cancer research. Foundation officials say Muskoka's played a significant role, with more than $2.8 million raised to the region since the Terry Fox run began. This year's runs in Huntsville and Bracebridge take place September 20th. To sign up, visit the foundation's website. And the Muskoka Hornets will host the 15 and under Provincial Baseball Championship this weekend. The tournament will begin Friday morning at 8:30 with games at Home Diamond at Kerr Park in Bracebridge and Selkirk Diamond at Macaulay Robertson Sports Complex in Huntsville. Officials say 13 teams are competing this year in a double elimination format. The Muskoka Hornets' first game is 2:30 Friday afternoon at Home Diamond against Caledon. The finals will take place Monday morning in Huntsville.
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5: The Blue Jays couldn't get much going at the plate last night, managing just three hits in their series opener in Cleveland, losing 6-1. Cleveland starter Gavin Williams struck out a career-high 13 and allowed just two singles over seven innings. Cleveland moves 2.5 games ahead of Toronto in the American League wildcard race. Game 2 is scheduled for 6:40 tonight, with Dylan Cease expected to get the start for the Jays. Second round action of the U.S. Open was delayed due to rain last night. Canadian Leila Fernandez will now hit the court this morning. After 11, Denis Shapovalov will play his second round match at 2:30, while Felix Auger-Aliassime is scheduled to play after 8 tonight.
1: Moose weather for Huntsville.
5: Cloudy skies with showers off and on and possible thunderstorms is the story for your forecast this morning. Still got a chance of showers and thunderstorms this afternoon as well. Today's high hitting 25. We're currently at 19. Going to drop down to 15 tonight. Cloudy, the showers ending, but fog patches overnight once the fog clears. Looks like sun and clouds at a high of 24 on Thursday. Spot a slowdown, let us know. Only reports of one power outages for Hydro One customers this morning, just outside of Arrowhead. It looks like the ETR is 9:45 this morning. We are less than a week away from back to school for the kids. Don't forget our Beat the Bus contest returns today. 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If you hear a bus sounder, just text BUS to 705-789-4464 when it's safe to do so. Hands-free, of course. But I did want to talk about back to school a little bit on the show today, because you got to ease into it, right? You can't just go full bore on Tuesday. I mean, you're waking up with me. Maybe you woke up the kids, too. That was something that that happened in the household growing up. It's been a while. But, yeah, this week was the week where we had to get up as if we were going to school, just to get used to it. And I'm wondering if you do the same thing with your kids. Hit me up with a call or text, 705-789-4464. Tell me how you ease the kids back to school. Vance Joy, Riptide on the Moose.

0: Riptide, it's Vance Joy here in the Moose, waking up with Brock on the Wednesday morning drive. Perhaps you woke the kids up this morning too, get them prepped for back to school, but how many days before are you doing it? Is it like, you know, something you build up to, or is it just like the day before, like, get up? Lenny, you say it's like boiling the frog, gradual process.
1: Probably 3 to 5 days for sure. By the weekend, for sure, like same time exact. Dude, like I'm getting up early every day. I've had enough days off.
0: Okay, well, hit me up, let me know. Brian Adams, Heat of the Night is on the Moose.

0: Brian Adams here on the Moose. Hey, you know about the trade war. Later in the show, we'll fill you in on a food truck war, but there's also a navigation war brewing, and we'll give you some details after the break.
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2: Return of the map. Quest, what's going on? Brock here for the Moose. Well, this is fun. Something that hasn't really been thought about since the BlackBerry Blockbuster and other nostalgic things from the early 2000s is making a big comeback. MapQuest, and it's all due to their refusal to change the name of Lake Ontario on the maps. Even in the States, did not know they were still around. But hey, mad respect. It is the most downloaded free app on the App Store right now, overtaking ChatGPT and ESPN's fantasy football app. That's huge. Does bring me back to, I don't want to say simpler times, but you know, you print off all the sheets, hop in the car, put it on the passenger seat, and then go, oh, I forgot page 3. Yeah, traumatic times. But I'm curious, what is your go-to system for navigation these days? Or maybe you still possess the skill of navigating an actual map. Something I'm trying to do, I mean, I was born in the GPS generation, is use the GPS once, and then the next time I go, try and remember. And it's like 50-50. Pass or fail, but let me know. Hit me up 705-789-4464. MapQuest, it's good to see you back. We missed you. The Romantics.

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9: Partly cloudy. We've got a break from the showers, and we sit at 19 in Huntsville. But showers could return this afternoon to more thunderstorms as we get up to 25 today. Showers clearing tonight, cloudy and foggy overnight, down to 15. Once the fog clears up, sun and clouds, and up to 24 on Thursday. Spots of trouble, the morning drive. 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It'll be a busy weekend on the local baseball diamonds here in Huntsville. More details on the way of Moose News. Arkell's Leather Jacket, Huntsville's biggest ride.

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1: Good morning, I'm Richard Coffin. The Silver Bridge and Brace Bridge has been lifted to allow supports to be installed as part of the rehabilitation project. According to the District of Muskoka, the lifting operation, which was done on Monday, required careful planning, engineering expertise, and specialized equipment. The district says crews built a temporary support system using massive steel beams on each side of the structure with concrete counterweights weighing more than 160,000 pounds per side used to stabilize the system. To lift the bridge, officials say crews used eight powerful jacks to raise the 430,000 pound steel truss about 5 centimeters off its bearings for 3 days. They say with the bridge safely supported, crews can repair and replace damaged steel, complete concrete repairs below the bridge, and install new bridge bearings. Once the work is complete, the bridge will be carefully lowered onto its new bearings before crews continue with the remaining work. The Gravenhurst Lions Club is looking for volunteers to support its community initiatives amid a shortage of members. The local Lions Club is a volunteer service group established in 1946 and has served the Gravenhurst community through programs and initiatives that support local causes and charities. Officials say after 8 decades of service, the club is now facing a critical shortage of members that could threaten its future. Club officials say they're urgently seeking new members who share their passion for community service, adding that no special skills are required. They say new members will help ensure community fundraisers continue and that local families receive support during difficult times. For more information, visit the club's website. Yesterday marked 46 years since Terry Fox brought his Marathon of Hope to an end. On September 1st, 1980, Fox ended his cross-Canada run east of Thunder Bay, raising about $1.7 million for cancer research. His campaign continued to grow in the following months, reaching more than $24 million by February 1981. In February of this year, the Terry Fox Foundation announced that it surpassed $1 billion raised for cancer research. Foundation officials say Muskoka's played a significant role, with more than $2.8 million raised in the region since the Terry Fox run began. This year's runs in Huntsville and Bracebridge take place September 20th. To sign up, visit the foundation's website. And the Muskoka Hornets will host the 15-and-under Provincial Baseball Championship this weekend. The tournament will begin Friday morning at 8:30 with games at Home Diamond at Kerr Park in Bracebridge and Selkirk Diamond at Macaulay Robertson Sports Complex in Huntsville. Officials say 13 teams are competing this year in a double elimination format. The Muskoka Hornets' first game is 2:30 Friday afternoon at Home Diamond against Caledon. The finals will take place Monday morning in Huntsville.
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5: The Blue Jays couldn't get much going at the plate last night, managing just 3 hits in their series opener in Cleveland, losing 6-1. Cleveland starter Gavin Williams struck out a career-high 13 and allowed just 2 singles over 7 innings. Cleveland moves 2.5 games ahead of Toronto in the American League wildcard race. Game 2 is scheduled for 6:40 tonight, with Dylan Cease expected to get the start for the Jays. Second round action of the U.S. Open was delayed due to rain last night. Canadian Leila Fernandez will now hit the court this morning. After 11, Denis Shapovalov will play his second round match at 2:30, while Felix Auger-Aliassime is scheduled to play after 8 tonight.
0: Moose weather for Huntsville.
5: It is 7:07 on a Wednesday morning, partly cloudy. The showers are holding off for now, but we could see a return later this afternoon to possible thunderstorms again as we get up to 25 today. Cloudy tonight, break from the showers again, but some fog patches rolling in overnight, down to 15 once fog clears up. Thursday morning, nice mix of sun and clouds at a high of 24. Earlier thunderstorms caused at least one minor outage just outside of Arrowhead Park. Looks like the ETR for those Hydro One customers is approximately 9:45 this morning. spot some trouble in your drive, a tree down on the road, a slowdown, let us know. 705-789-4464. The phrase, how to save a life, is on the Moose.

The Fray here on Moose Morning Tang. If you're a Lake of Bays resident and you like to get up to some walking, some hiking, and biking of the trails, Lake of Bays wants to hear from you. We got more details on the way with Gavin Sneet and talking about their open house this Thursday. Stick around. It's Lola Young Messi here on the Moose.

0: Fierce but fragile, it's Glass Tiger Someday here on the Moose. Good morning to you, wherever you are and however you may be listening. We're on Radio Player Canada, MyMuskokaNow.com, and of course 105.5 on the dial. If you're listening in from Lake of Bays and you like to get active, the township wants to hear from you. With me to talk about that a bit more and how to give your feedback is Wyatt Sneed, is the Economic Development Officer for the Township of Lake of Bays. And we're going to talk a little bit about active transportation and how people can get involved with feedback, Wyatt.
1: Some of the things that we've had to deal with. Transportation. Yeah, so active transportation, the strategy in particular, is essentially a long-term plan looking at how people walk, travel, cycle, move around Lake of Bays outside of a vehicle. So we're really looking at trail connectivity, safety, accessibility, and everything kind of along those lines to make it safer to do active transportation activities in Lake of Bays. This week, actually, on Thursday, we have a public open house at the municipal office in Dwight from 6 till 8 p.m. So we're asking people to come out and voice their opinions, come look at some of the stuff that we've put together so far, some potential new trails. And we really are looking for community feedback. We want anyone's opinions, good, bad, what they want to see improved, what they think is working well. And we're just really trying to get community information.
0: It's been a wild summer weather-wise, heat waves, flood warnings, all sorts of stuff. What are some of the issues you're currently facing and some of the things you're kind of working on to fix those issues?
1: Some of the things that we've had to deal with active transportation-wise is some of the safety issues. There's a few roads that people really enjoy biking and stuff like that that aren't the most safe. So we're really looking at how can we improve these areas and make it safer for everyone who wants to use them. Cycling, so we've heard people would like to see maybe some of the shoulders expanded or potentially a blocked off cycling route beside the main roads that people enjoy cycling already. Those are some of the ideas that we're hearing from the general consensus on active transportation. At the open house this coming week, we'll have some maps with some potential routes set out. We're looking for feedback on those, see if people, you know, would like to see that route become something more polished or with some more safety features. So we will have maps available that people can look at and review and then voice their comments directly in person. Voice that Lake of Bays is listening, so you can reach out to us on our Engage page, or directly you can RSVP for the in-person open house event at lakeofbays.on.ca/RSVP.
0: 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More of Wyatt coming up. It's live lightning crashes here on the Moose.

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15: 7:31 on a Wednesday. It's partly cloudy out there. Still a chance of showers as we head into the afternoon and more thunderstorms possible. Hitting high in 24 today. Tonight, cloudy and the showers clearing, but then some fog patches rolling in overnight. We'll drop down to 15. Sun and clouds for Thursday, hit high in 24. Spot some trouble on your drive. Don't forget to reach out. We'll call our text so we can get the word out there. 705-789-4464. Reminder, rock blasting work resumes today and Thursday as well, just south of Gravenhurst. So there will be some slowdowns if you are headed in that direction throughout the day with some full intermittent closures that is both northbound and southbound. If you're just tuning in, we're chatting with Wyatt Sneed. He is the Economic Development Officer for the Township of Lake of Bays. Talk a bit about active transportation. What does that mean? Well, if you you like hiking the Lake of Bays area, biking, walking, and you want to give your feedback, they have an open house this Thursday night where you can voice your opinion. Now, Wyatt, we started doing something with our guests. We call it the Muskoka Lightning Round, and it's a speed round of questions catered towards each person that comes in here. So, it's the Muskoka Lightning Round. You want to have some fun? So I want you to try and answer these questions as best as you can.
16: Okay.
15: Being a Lake of Bays resident.
16: Yeah.
15: Best Lake of Bays road trip snack?
16: Ooh, road trip snack. I'm a big

0: 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I really enjoy pretzels.
1: One thing you'd never want to be stuck behind on a Lake of Base road.
0: 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I think they would not be very quick on a road.
1: Truly terrifying. What do you think causes more traffic in Lake of Base? Construction, cottage season, or the first big snowfall?
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0: See, I live quite close to Limberlost. That's probably my favorite.
1: Wyatt Sneed is the executive director of the Township of Lake of Base Transportation, and they're looking for your feedback. They want to hear from you. Your input will certainly be heard at the open house, and it's this Thursday.
0: This Thursday.
1: This Thursday. 6 to 8
0: p.m. We are asking people to RSVP, so you can go to lakeofbays.on.ca/RSVP to book your spot.
1: Thank you, Wyatt. Surrender. It's Cheap Trick in a Moose News.

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1: Good morning, I'm Richard Coffin. The Silver Bridge Embrace Bridge has been lifted to allow supports to be installed as part of the rehabilitation project. According to the District of Muskoka, the lifting operation, which was done on Monday, required careful planning, engineering expertise, and specialized equipment. The district says crews built a temporary support system using massive steel beams on each side of the structure with concrete counterweights weighing more than 160,000 pounds per side used to stabilize the system. To lift the bridge, officials say crews used eight powerful jacks to raise the 430,000 pound steel truss about 5 centimeters off its bearings for 3 days. They say with the bridge safely supported, crews can repair and replace damaged steel, complete concrete repairs below the bridge, and install new bridge bearings. Once the work is complete, the bridge will be carefully lowered onto its new bearings before crews continue with the remaining work. The Gravenhurst Lions Club is looking for volunteers to support its community initiatives amid a shortage of members. The local Lions Club is a volunteer service group established in 1946 and has served the Gravenhurst community through programs and initiatives that support local causes and charities. Officials say after 8 decades of service, the club is now facing a critical shortage of members that could threaten its future. Club officials say they're urgently seeking new members who share their passion for community service, adding that no special skills are required. They say new members will help ensure community fundraisers continue and that local families receive support during difficult times. For more information, visit the club's website. Yesterday marked 46 years since Terry Fox brought his Marathon of Hope to an end. On September 1st, 1980, Fox ended his Cross Canada run east of Thunder Bay, raising about $1.7 million for cancer research. His campaign continued to grow in the following months, reaching more than $24 million by February 1981. In February of this year, the Terry Fox Foundation announced that it surpassed $1 billion raised for cancer research. Foundation officials say Muskoka's played a significant role, with more than $2.8 million raised to the region since the Terry Fox run began. This year's runs in Huntsville and Bracebridge take place September 20th. To sign up, visit the foundation's website. And the Muskoka Hornets will host the 15 and under Provincial Baseball Championship this weekend. The tournament will begin Friday morning at 8:30 with games at Home Diamond at Kerr Park in Bracebridge and Selkirk Diamond at Macaulay Robertson Sports Complex in Huntsville. Officials say 13 teams are competing this year in a double elimination format. The Muskoka Hornets' first game is 2:30 Friday afternoon at Home Diamond against Caledon. The finals will take place Monday morning in Huntsville.
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3: The Blue Jays couldn't get much going at the plate last night, managing just 3 hits in their series opener in Cleveland, losing 6-1. Cleveland starter Gavin Williams struck out a career-high 13 and allowed just 2 singles over 7 innings. Cleveland moves 2.5 games ahead of Toronto in the American League wildcard race. Game 2 is scheduled for 6:40 tonight, with Dylan Cease expected to get the start for the Jays. Second round action of the U.S. Open was delayed due to rain last night. Canadian Leila Fernandez will now hit the court this morning. After 11, Denis Shapovalov will play his second round match at 2:30, while Felix Auger-Aliassime is scheduled to play after 8 tonight.
0: Moose weather for Huntsville.
3: 7:41 on a Wednesday. A bit of a change up in our forecast. Have not seen any showers, but there could be more on the way later this afternoon. And thunderstorms right now, partly cloudy at 19. Today's high hitting 25. Cloudy tonight and foggy overnight, down to 15. Tomorrow, sun and clouds at a high of 24. We are more than an hour and a half into the show. We've yet to hear the sound of a school bus. Don't forget, if you hear it, text BUS to 705-789-4464, and you could win a back-to-school gift bag for yourself or your kids. 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But I've got a really cool bus story I wanted to share with you. So there's this group of students in the States, and they've taken an old school bus and turned it in to a mobile library, reading space, bookshelves, everything. It's a really sweet story. But we were wondering, if someone gave you an old school bus, what might you turn it into? Let me know. Get creative. 705-789-4464. I have a neighbor who's got a school bus in his front lawn. I don't know what he's doing with it. But what, a bunkie, maybe an Airbnb?
2: that could be nostalgic for some people. A hunter's blind. Hit me up. I want to hear your thoughts on this. 705-789-4464. Violent Femmes, Blister in the Sun. Here on the Moose.

0: The outfield, your love is on the moose. 7:48 on a Wednesday, partly cloudy. We're at 19 with the return of MapQuest this morning. We asked you the superior navigation system. Hit us up with a call or a text throughout the morning drive. After the break, Jason Salmon navigates through different generations of drivers with our morning laugh. Stick around.
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9: I think the key to understanding a generation is you've got to understand the world that they grew up in. People say millennials are self-involved. We're all self-involved. It's just that millennials learn to embrace it, and that's disturbing to the rest of us. I understand that. But it's not a character flaw. It's a product of their environment. Think about it. Millennials grew up with GPS. Every time they went on a journey, sitting next to them with this robot navigation butler just whispering precise step-by-step instructions in the soothing voice of their choosing. And then when they look at the map, it's telling them that they are the center of the universe. No matter how far they go or which direction they're headed, they're just this bright blue orb of hope that the entire world just arranges itself around. That's going to mess with your sense of self, it is. And of course it's going to irritate boomers, because every time they went on a trip, the thing giving them directions was a disappointed spouse or parent. And not in the voice of their choosing, but in the voice they hated most in the whole world. That's why boomers will never be fully comfortable around a GPS. It's just too nice. I'll be driving down the road with my mom, and that GPS is like, turn right and 1,000 feet. And my mom's like, don't you do it. Don't you dare turn right. I'm like, Mom, I love you, but I'm going to go with the thing that can see traffic from the sky today. That's how we're doing this journey. Because when boomers went on trips, they had to know things. They had to have skills. They had to start preparing the night before by unfolding a map that was sometimes the size of their house. And the first thing they had to do was figure out where they even were on the map. Think about that. If every time you went on a trip, your first step was to find yourself, do you realize the level of existential stability that requires? That's why every time a boomer reaches their destination, their first 10 minutes of conversation is just, how did you get here?

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3: Moose Weather for Huntsville.
13: Just a few clouds this morning to break from the showers. They could return, though, in the afternoon. Possible thunderstorms to 24 or high. Just cloudy tonight, but then foggy overnight. Going to drop down to 15. Sun and clouds tomorrow, hitting high at 24. The Foo Fighters.

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1: Good morning, I'm Richard Coffin. The Silver Bridge Embrace Bridge has been lifted to allow supports to be installed as part of the rehabilitation project. According to the District of Muskoka, the lifting operation, which was done on Monday, required careful planning, engineering expertise, and specialized equipment. The district says crews built a temporary support system using massive steel beams on each side of the structure with concrete counterweights weighing more than 160,000 pounds per side used to stabilize the system. To lift the bridge, officials say crews used eight powerful jacks to raise the 430,000 pound steel truss about 5 centimeters off its bearings for 3 days. They say with the bridge safely supported, crews can repair and replace damaged steel, complete concrete repairs below the bridge, and install new bridge bearings. Once the work is complete, the bridge will be carefully lowered onto its new bearings before crews continue with the remaining work. The Gravenhurst Lions Club is looking for volunteers to support its community initiatives amid a shortage of members. The local Lions Club is a volunteer service group established in 1946 and has served the Gravenhurst community through programs and initiatives that support local causes and charities. Officials say after 8 decades of service, the club is now facing a critical shortage of members that could threaten its future. Club officials say they're urgently seeking new members who share their passion for community service, adding that no special skills are required. They say new members will help ensure community fundraisers continue and that local families receive support during difficult times. For more information, visit the club's website. Yesterday marked 46 years since Terry Fox brought his Marathon of Hope to an end. On September 1st, 1980, Fox ended his Cross Canada run east of Thunder Bay, raising about $1.7 million for cancer research. His campaign continued to grow in the following months, reaching more than $24 million by February 1981. In February of this year, the Terry Fox Foundation announced that it surpassed $1 billion raised for cancer research. Foundation officials say Muskoka's played a significant role, with more than $2.8 million raised to the region since the Terry Fox run began. This year's runs in Huntsville and Bracebridge take place September 20th. To sign up, visit the foundation's website. And the Muskoka Hornets will host the 15 and under Provincial Baseball Championship this weekend. The tournament will begin Friday morning at 8:30 with games at Home Diamond at Kerr Park in Bracebridge and Selkirk Diamond at Macaulay Robertson Sports Complex in Huntsville. Officials say 13 teams are competing this year in a double elimination format. The Muskoka Hornets' first game is 2:30 Friday afternoon at Home Diamond against Caledon. The finals will take place Monday morning in Huntsville.
0: Sign up for daily and weekly news alerts at MyMuskokaNow.com.
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5: The Blue Jays couldn't get much going at the plate last night, managing just 3 hits in their series opener in Cleveland, losing 6-1. Cleveland starter Gavin Williams struck out a career-high 13 and allowed just 2 singles over 7 innings. Cleveland moves 2.5 games ahead of Toronto in the American League wildcard race. Game 2 is scheduled for 6:40 tonight, with Dylan Cease expected to get the start for the Jays. Second round action of the U.S. Open was delayed due to rain last night. Canadian Leila Fernandez will now hit the court this morning. After 11, Denis Shapovalov will play his second round match at 2:30, while Felix Auger-Aliassime is scheduled to play after 8 tonight.
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0: Moose weather for Huntsville.
5: 8:08 on a Wednesday. Partly cloudy. The showers have cleared up. There's still a chance, though, they return in the afternoon and possible thunderstorms as we get up to 24 today. Cloudy tonight. Fog rolling in. Could be a Tough morning to navigate for Thursday, but once it clears up, sun and clouds at a high of 24. Don't forget, rock blasting work resumes today and tomorrow as well. Some slowdowns just south of Gravenhurst today with those intermittent closures, so keep that in mind in your travels. And if you spot any more slowdowns, hit us up with a call or text, 705-789-4464. Getting into another Battle of the Sexes style trivia question with our nearly impossible question brought to you by Art and Sins, coming up in just a few minutes. It's the Police with Synchronicity on the Boost.

Live. What's going on? Brock from this morning's. We return with another nearly impossible question brought to you by our friends at Art and Sins. They've got something for everyone. Fusion Mineral Point Preserves and homemade meals to go from Country Comforts by Jane and Smash and Test Women's Wear, 8 Main Street, just south of Center Street in Huntsville. Theme this morning is a rather popular one and competitive one. Battle of the Sexes. Don't forget to send your best guess to 705-789-4464. Answer revealed later this hour. According to stats, about 55% of blanks are female. Fill in the blank, 705-789-4464. More clues to come, but based on that, according to stats, 55% of blanks are female. Give me a call. Shoot me a text. 705-789-4464. Portugal, the man, it's Feel It Still.

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0: Moose weather for Huntsville.
10: Cloudy skies, some light showers off and on, and they might continue into our afternoon. Risk of thunderstorms and a high of 25 today. Showers clear up tonight, then just foggy overnight down to 15. Tomorrow, sun and clouds and a high of 24. Currently 19 out there, seeing some light drizzle. Oh, my window. What about you? Let me know. 705-789-4464. Let us know that drive's looking due. Battle of the sexes is the theme. So this morning's nearly impossible question. We threw a number at you, and it was this. According to stats, 55% of blanks are female. Fill in that blank. 705-789-4464. It is not hurricanes. We dove into that months back. Used to be all female names. Now they've started to even them out. It is not trees. It is not chefs. It is not programmers. It is not mosquitoes either. Grant joins us on the line with a guess. I don't know if it's going to be a right one.
11: The infamous Canadian goose.
10: No.
11: So wrong.
10: That would explain their...
11: 100%, and I'm glad your wife's not listening right now.
10: I don't know what you're playing there, sir, but you're not right this morning. 705-789-4464. 55% of blanks are female, according to stats. Here's a clue. You'll see more blanks likely in the fall than in the summer. 705-789-4464. Soul to squeeze, it's the Red Hot Chili Peppers here on the Moose.

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1: Good morning, I'm Richard Coffin. The Silver Bridge and Brace Bridge has been lifted to allow supports to be installed as part of the rehabilitation project. According to the District of Muskoka, the lifting operation, which was done on Monday, required careful planning, engineering expertise, and specialized equipment. The district says crews built a temporary support system using massive steel beams on each side of the structure with concrete counterweights weighing more than 160,000 pounds per side used to stabilize the system. To lift the bridge, officials say crews used eight powerful jacks to raise the 430,000-pound steel truss about 5 centimeters off its bearings for 3 days. They say with the bridge safely supported, crews can repair and replace damaged steel, complete concrete repairs below the bridge, and install new bridge bearings. Once the work is complete, the bridge will be carefully lowered onto its new bearings before crews continue with the remaining work. The Gravenhurst Lions Club is looking for volunteers to support its community initiatives amid a shortage of members. The local Lions Club is a volunteer service group established in 1946 and has served the Gravenhurst community through programs and initiatives that support local causes and charities. Officials say after 8 decades of service, the club is now facing a critical shortage of members that could threaten its future. Club officials say they're urgently seeking new members who share their passion for community service, adding that no special skills are required. They say new members will help ensure community fundraisers continue and that local families receive support during difficult times. For more information, visit the club's website. Yesterday marked 46 years since Terry Fox brought his Marathon of Hope to an end. On September 1st, 1980, Fox ended his cross-Canada run east of Thunder Bay, raising about $1.7 million for cancer research. His campaign continued to grow in the following months, reaching more than $24 million by February 1981. In February of this year, the Terry Fox Foundation announced that it surpassed $1 billion raised for cancer research. Foundation officials say Muskoka's played a significant role, with more than $2.8 million raised in the region since the Terry Fox run began. This year's runs in Huntsville and Bracebridge take place September 20th. To sign up, visit the foundation's website. And the Muskoka Hornets will host the 15 and under Provincial Baseball Championship this weekend. The tournament will begin Friday morning at 8:30 with games at Home Diamond at Kerr Park in Bracebridge and Selkirk Diamond at Macaulay Robert.

0: Robertson Sports Complex in Huntsville. Officials say 13 teams are competing this year in a double elimination format. The Muskoka Hornets' first game is 2:30 Friday afternoon at Holm Diamond against Caledon. The finals will take place Monday morning in Huntsville.
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5: The Blue Jays couldn't get much going at the plate last night, managing just three hits in their series opener in Cleveland, losing 6-1. Cleveland starter Gavin Williams struck out a career-high 13 and allowed just two singles over seven innings. Cleveland moves 2.5 games ahead of Toronto in the American League wildcard race. Game two is scheduled for 6:40 tonight, with Dylan Cease expected to get the start for the Jays. Second round action of the U.S. Open was delayed due to rain last night. Canadian Leila Fernandez will now hit the court this morning. After 11, Denis Shapovalov will play his second round match at 2:30, while Felix Auger-Aliassime is scheduled to play after 8 tonight.
1: Moose weather for Huntsville.
5: Cloudy skies with showers heavy at times and thunderstorms throughout the morning and afternoon drive. As we get up to around 25 today, cloudy tonight, showers and overnight, then some fog patches rolling in. We'll drop down to around 15. Looks like a mix of sun and clouds on Thursday, a high of 24. Cloudy and back up to 24 on Friday.
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0: Shaggy and Ravon Angel here on the Moose. Battle of the Sexes is the theme to this morning's nearly impossible question. According to stats, 55% of blanks are female. Fill in the blank, 705-789-4464. Louie said, you'll see more blanks in the fall than you would during the summer. So the pass bump, 705-789-4464. Our answer, by the way, is not any type of animal. So guesses like butterfly, deer, mosquito, turkeys, bears. Not what we're looking for this morning. 705-789-4464. Paul from Halley on the line. Going on a fishing trip. Wants to try and reel in a right answer, though, this morning. What do you got?
1: I'm thinking voters. 55% of voters.
0: Okay, yeah, the election's coming up. Not voters. That's a good guess, though. Paul's guess was voters. I like his thinking, but that's not what we're looking for this morning. Again, not an animal either. So if that was the direction you're headed in, maybe try thinking of something else, okay? 705-789-4464. According to stats, 55% of blanks are female. You'll see more blanks in the fall. I'm going to add a word here. On the roads than you would in the summer. 705-789-4464. According to stats, 55% of blanks are female. You'll see more blanks on the road in the fall than you would the summer. 705-789-4464.

Don't Walk Away, Eileen is here on the Moose. Battle of the Sexes is the theme to this morning's Nearly Impossible Question, stumping a lot of people this morning. 55% of blanks are female, according to stats. You'll see more blanks on the road in the fall than you would the summer. And it is not a wild animal, meaning if you guess a wild animal after I said it was not, then you're wrong. 705-789-4464. Call or text with your best guess. It is, it's not anything wild animal related. It's also not pine cones, joggers, leafers, or as we call them here, foliage files. Not walkers either. 705-789-4464. Closest guess we have this morning, maybe this will help you out, is students. But it's not students. So what could it be? Yellow Coldplay.

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5: Round of applause for all our brainiacs this morning who figured out the answer to our nearly impossible question. Theme was Battle of the Sexes. A shout out to Paul, Ken, Cole, Monique, James, Joey, Linda, and a few more here. Joe Bradley as well, figuring it out. 55% of blanks happen to be female, according to stats. You'll see more blanks on the road in the fall than you would in the summer. We said students was close, but it wasn't students, wasn't crossing guards, wasn't teachers, meaning what do we have left? Bus drivers. This, according to labor stats, 55% of bus drivers in North America happen to be female. You know, I'll never forget my first female bus driver, Miss Frizzle. Nice lady, but she was nuts. She once drove us off the road and down a digestive tract. Oh, no, wait, no. That was Magic School Bus. Janice! That was her name. Nice lady. Magic Bus, it's the Who here on the Moose.

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0: Moose weather for Huntsville.
10: I'm looking at cloudy skies and likely some more showers on the way as we get closer to the afternoon. Possibilities of thunderstorms too, and a high of 24 today. Showers end tonight, then just cloudy skies and some heavy fog rolling in overnight down to 15 degrees. Then once the fog clears up tomorrow, nice mix of sun and clouds, a break from any showers at a high of 24 tomorrow. Give us a call, shoot us a text if you do spot some trouble on your drive. Shout out to everyone who texted bus. To the Moose line this morning, once I heard that bus sounder. Don't forget, you hear it, you text bus to be entered into a draw to score an awesome back school prize pack courtesy of Extreme Trading Cards and Collectibles. Could be another bus sounder next hour and throughout the afternoon drive, so listen closely.

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1: Good morning, I'm Richard Coffin. The Silver Bridge and Bracebridge has been lifted to allow supports to be installed as part of the rehabilitation project. According to the District of Muskoka, the lifting operation, which was done on Monday, required careful planning, engineering expertise, and specialized equipment. The district says crews built a temporary support system using massive steel beams on each side of the structure with concrete counterweights weighing more than 160,000 pounds per side used to stabilize the system. To lift the bridge, officials say crews used eight powerful jacks to raise the 430,000 pound steel truss about 5 centimeters off its bearings for 3 days. They say with the bridge safely supported, crews can repair and replace damaged steel, complete concrete repairs below the bridge, and install new bridge bearings. Once the work is complete, the bridge will be carefully lowered onto its new bearings before crews continue with the remaining work. The Gravenhurst Lions Club is looking for volunteers to support its community initiatives amid a shortage of members. The local Lions Club is a volunteer service group established in 1946 that has served the Gravenhurst community through programs and initiatives that support local causes and charities. Officials say after 8 decades of service, the club is now facing a critical shortage of members that could threaten its future. Club officials say they're urgently seeking new members who share their passion for community service, adding that no special skills are required. They say new members will help ensure community fundraisers continue and that local families receive support during difficult times. For more information, visit the club's website. Yesterday marked 46 years since Terry Fox brought his Marathon of Hope to an end. On September 1st, 1980, Fox ended his Cross Canada run east of Thunder Bay, raising about $1.7 million for cancer research. His campaign continued to grow in the following months, reaching more than $24 million by February 1981. In February of this year, the Terry Fox Foundation announced it had surpassed $1 billion raised for cancer research. Foundation officials say Muskoka's played a significant role, with more than $2.8 million raised to the region since the Terry Fox run began. This year's runs in Huntsville and Bracebridge take place September 20th. To sign up, visit the foundation's website. And the Muskoka Hornets will host the 15-and-under Provincial Baseball Championship this weekend. The tournament will begin Friday morning at 8:30 with games at Home Diamond at Kerr Park in Bracebridge and Selkirk Diamond at Macaulay Robertson Sports Complex in Huntsville. Officials say 13 teams are competing this year in a double elimination format. The Muskoka Hornets' first game is 2:30 Friday afternoon at Home Diamond against Caledon. The finals will take place Monday morning in Huntsville.
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3: The Blue Jays couldn't get much going at the plate last night, managing just 3 hits in their series opener in Cleveland, losing 6-1. Cleveland starter Gavin Williams struck out a career-high 13 and allowed just 2 singles over 7 innings. Cleveland moves 2.5 games ahead of Toronto in the American League wildcard race. Game 2 is scheduled for 6:40 tonight, with Dylan Cease expected to get the start for the Jays. Second round action of the U.S. Open was delayed due to rain last night. Canadian Leila Fernandez will now hit the court this morning. After 11, Denis Shapovalov will play his second round match at 2:30, while Felix Auger-Aliassime is scheduled to play after 8 tonight.
0: Moose weather for Huntsville.
3: It is 9:06 on a Wednesday morning. Cloudy skies and some light showers off and on. We're at 20 degrees. Could be a rainy afternoon as well. Still a possibility of some thunderstorms as we get up to around 25 today. Cloudy tonight. Break from any showers. They'll clear. But fog patches rolling in overnight. And then clearing up early Thursday morning. Sun and clouds and a high of 24 for the afternoon. Give us a call. Shoot us a text. 705-789-4464. If you spot some trouble on your drive. And reach out to if you have any questions about power outages in the area. I'm only seeing one at the moment. It is just outside of Arrowhead Park. And it looks like the ETR is later this hour around 9:45 a.m.

0: Vertigo, you two here on the Moose. We've been talking up buses this morning for a few different reasons. Beat the bus promo. Don't forget, you hear a bus during the morning or afternoon drive. You text bus for your chance to be entered into a draw to score an awesome prize pack, courtesy of Extreme Trading Cards and Collectibles. 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Also tying in with our nearly impossible question, 55% of bus drivers are female. Of course, the most legendary being Miss Frizzle. But we heard a really cool story earlier of a group of students in the States. They tricked out an old school bus, turned it in to a mobile library, which I think is really cool. But let's say someone gifts you a bus and they said, do with it what you will. You could not drive kids to school with it. What are you doing with it? Mo came in. She said, a disco camper. Steven texts in, I would turn it into a home for my in-laws. Real family man, Steven. Bob says, I have seen buses turned into blinds for hunting, and they're all camoed out. But really, no one's going to say it. No one's ever thought about getting an old school bus, painting it Art Deco patterns, quitting their job, wearing bell bottoms, and driving their family band around and being super wholesome. Nobody?
1: Just me. Hello world, hear the song that we're singing. Come on, get happy.
0: I think about that bus all the time. That was a sweet bus. Starting a Partridge Family 2.0. Keep them coming. We were having some laughs this morning. Think about it. Get super creative. You can also continue the conversation on the Moose FM text line and also on our Facebook page as well. 105.5-CFBK. Finish what you started, Van Halen. The Moose.
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12: It is 9:26 on a Wednesday morning. Cloudy skies. It looks like more showers on the way. As I look at the weather map, it looks like we'll see a pretty heavy downpour between 1 and 3 p.m. and possible thunderstorms too as we get up to 24 today. Showers clearing tonight, then just cloudy and heavy fog overnight down to 15. Reduced visibility could be an issue on the morning drive Thursday. Once it clears up, though, a nice mix of sun and clouds and up to 25. Let us know how your drive's looking. 705-789-4464. Here's a fun question we asked you earlier. Someone gives you an old school bus and you say, hey, trick it out, make it into something cool. What might you do? And we got a text here from our buddy James. He says, a chip truck would be pretty cool. And it's interesting you say that, James, because I wanted to bring this up on the show and it's a perfect segue. Going on right now in Huntsville, something called the Food Truck Wars. 9 different food trucks in Huntsville participating, all agreeing to donate some proceeds to Community Living Huntsville, and the winner who raises the most funds gets a Food Truck War trophy. Details on this story, we're going to have some guests in the studio tomorrow, but you can also check out our news page, mymuskokanow.com, and find out the food trucks participating in the Food Trucks War. Just launched and runs all September. 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

0: Slide the Goo Goo Dolls here in the Moose. Brock joining you on the morning drive. Cloudy, we're at 20. It looks like more showers on the way. Pretty heavy downpour expected in our area between 1 and 3 p.m. Hit the high in 24. 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A cool event coming to Huntsville later this month. 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

Shania Twain here on Moose Mornings, 948, cloudy and 20, and some more showers on the way as we hit a high of 24 today. Meet a Machine, we're super pumped to be involved in an awesome event going on later this month, September 27th at Hidden Valley Highlands Ski Area. Attended to it. Meet a Machine. And the Chamber of Commerce has partnered up with One Kids Place to bring a really fun, interactive event to our community and raise some much-needed funds as well. So you show up there and you see all different sorts of cool work machines, emergency vehicles from a ton of different local organizations. Thing is, though, they're looking for your help. Maybe you've got a big machine or small you want to show off to the kids. Link to register. Just hit up the Chamber of Commerce's website. You'll find it there. HuntsvilleLakeabays.on.ca. We're going to be hanging out there, too. I believe I will be stuck on a truck at some point. But that's HuntsvilleLakeabays.on.ca to find out more info on the Meet a Machine event that goes down this Saturday, September 27th, 10 to 2 p.m. Better Than Ezra is Good is on the Moose.

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7: 9:55 on a Wednesday morning. We're at 21. It's cloudy and could see a pretty heavy downpour of showers in Huntsville this afternoon. Looking at the weather map between 1 and 3 p.m. Looking super green on that map, so keep that in mind. Also, possibilities of thunderstorms, so prep for possible power outages. Only one minor one we saw this morning, but we'll keep you posted throughout the afternoon drive. And of course, if you spot a slowdown, let us know. 705-789-4464. Cloudy skies and showers ending tonight. Fog patches overnight down to 15, and then tomorrow, sun and clouds. Break from any sort of rain at a high of 24. I was 2 years old when I found out how our next group got their name. I don't know how you've paid tribute to your grandparents, but for the members of our next band, they named their band after them, which I think is pretty cool. Their grandpa's name was Leon. Sex on Fire. Kings of Leon on the Moose.

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0: Moose weather for Huntsville.
15: Cloudy skies, showers heavy at times, impossible thunderstorms throughout the afternoon, a high of 24 today. Showers end tonight, then partly cloudy down to 15 and some fog patches rolling in overnight. Once the fog clears out, sun and clouds at a high of 24 on Thursday.
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0: Moose weather for Huntsville.
13: Cloudy sky, showers heavy at times, impossible thunderstorms throughout the afternoon, a high of 24 today. Showers end tonight, then partly cloudy down to 15 and some fog patches rolling in overnight. Once the fog clears out, sun and clouds at a high of 24 on Thursday.
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9: Cloudy skies, showers heavy at times, impossible thunderstorms throughout the afternoon, a high of 24 today. Showers end tonight, then partly cloudy down to 15, and some fog patches rolling in overnight. Once the fog clears out, sun and clouds at a high of 24 on Thursday.
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13: Moose weather for Huntsville.
14: Cloudy skies, showers heavy at times, impossible thunderstorms throughout the afternoon, a high of 24 today. Showers end tonight, then partly cloudy down to 15 and some fog patches rolling in overnight. Once the fog clears out, sun and clouds at a high of 24 on Thursday.
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1: Good afternoon, I'm Hillary Hilton. The Township of Muskoka Lakes launched a survey to gather public input and help identify priorities for the $192,000 in the Bala Community Reserve Fund. According to officials, the funds have remained unallocated since the township received them in 2024 through a temporary land lease agreement with Swift River Energy. In 2025, the township conducted an initial community survey to identify areas of interest and potential projects. Officials say the township is returning to the community for a second round of input to further define priorities for enhancements the available funds could support. Officials say the reserve funds will support enhancements and not yet planned for township projects already included in its 10-year capital plan. To see the full list of projects being considered, visit our website. Muskoka now has a starring role on Prime Video, which is generating a lot of buzz for the region. The drama Sterling Point, which premiered this August, was filmed throughout Muskoka Lakes last summer at locations including Lake Muskoka, Lake Rosso, and Lake Joseph. Canadian actor Jacob White Duck Lavoie, who plays one of the main characters, Ellis, says he was blown away by the scenery and the region.
2: I think Muskoka is just like the main character of the show. I mean, it brings so much on screen and it's just so breathtaking. It did not feel like we were working at all when we were up in Muskoka. It just felt like summer camp.
1: The show has now been renewed for a second season, expected to be aired next year. Muskoka Tourism Executive Director Val Hamilton says she hopes the next season will showcase the region's fall season, and she is excited about the exposure the show will continue to bring to Muskoka. The Bank of Canada is holding steady with its target for the overnight interest rate at 2.25%. Officials say the continuing conflict in the Middle East is keeping energy prices high, while new U.S. tariffs and Canadian countermeasures have been announced following the breakdown of trade talks. They add both situations remain fluid. It's the seventh straight hold on the benchmark rate target. The province is expanding student and family support offices to all 72 school boards across Ontario. Officials say it will give parents and families a clear, effective way to get help regarding their child's education and find solutions faster after initial engagement with the child's teacher and principal. Education Minister Paul Calandra says parents should have a clear and consistent way to raise concerns and get answers when it comes to their child's education. He says they're strengthening accountability across the province's school boards and making sure families can get the support they need when they need it.
0: Sign up for daily and weekly news alerts at MyMuskokaNow.com.
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8: The Blue Jays will try and get a much-needed win tonight in Cleveland as their series against the Guardians continues at 6:40. All-star Dylan Cease gets the start for Toronto, who now sits 2.5 games back at Cleveland in the American League wildcard race. A pair of Canadians will take the court today in round two of the U.S. Open. Following last night's rain delay, Denis Shapovalov is in action at 2:30, while Felix Auger-Aliassime hits the court after 8.
0: Moose weather for Huntsville.
8: Cloudy skies, showers heavy at times, impossible thunderstorms throughout the afternoon, a high of 24 today. Showers end tonight, then partly cloudy down to 15, and some fog patches rolling in overnight. Once the fog clears out, sun and clouds at a high of 24 on Thursday.
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8: Cloudy skies, showers heavy at times, impossible thunderstorms throughout the afternoon, a high of 24 today. Showers end tonight, then partly cloudy down to 15 and some fog patches rolling in overnight. Once the fog clears out, sun and clouds at a high of 24 on Thursday.
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13: Cloudy skies, showers heavy at times, impossible thunderstorms throughout the afternoon, a high of 24 today. Showers end tonight, then partly cloudy down to 15, and some fog patches rolling in overnight. Once the fog clears out, sun and clouds at a high of 24 on Thursday.

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1: Hootie and the Blowfish, Hold My Hand, Moose FM 105.5. So we're going to continue a discussion Brock started earlier today. What is the main navigation app that you use? And could you use an actual road map to get to your next destination? Tell me with an answer to 705-789-4464, call or text. We've got some Platinum Blonde coming up this hour. Here's the new Radicals. You get what you give on the Moose.

0: Gino Vannelli, Wild Horses, Moose FM 105.5, Tyler joining you throughout this Wednesday afternoon. We're already halfway through the week, no worries. We'll be at that Labor Day long weekend before you know it. So how good would you do if you had to use a map to get to your next destination? Brock kind of started talking about this in the morning when he asked, what is the main navigation app that you use on your road trips? Because MapQuest has seen a rise in popularity over the last week because they came out and said that they are not changing the name of Lake Ontario on their app after Donald Trump insisted that he will be changing the name to Lake America. And it got a lot of people re-downloading MapQuest, and it flooded my mind with memories of going on road trips with my family and having to print off like 24 MapQuest pages and reading through all those directions and being really nervous that you might skip one or accidentally, you know, read a direction that's like three directions ahead of what you actually need to be reading. And honestly, I don't know if I had an actual roadmap in front of me, if I could actually get to where I needed to go. I feel like I would just get lost really quickly. How good would you do if you had to use a map to get to your next destination? Tell me with a call or a text, 705-789-4464. Can you think of even the last time you used a map? Weather update coming up after the break. Let's hear what's on your community calendar and where Summer Fun Squad's going to be this month.
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1: Moose weather for Huntsville.
0: It's going to be a mix of sun and cloud this afternoon, getting cloudier throughout the rest of the afternoon, and we are under currently a severe thunderstorm watch. We could see strong winds, the possibility of hail, and even the risk of a tornado. It's going to be cloudy at a high of 25 today, dropping down to a low of 15 tonight as it's still cloudy. On Thursday, a mix of sun and cloud, high of 24. And then on Friday, it will be a mix of sun and cloud at a high of 23. Right now, it's cloudy at 23, feeling closer to 32 with the humidity. And then on the roads, you will have experiencing some delays on King William Street from Scott Street down to Highway 60. If you have a road or a weather tip, you can reach out, call, or text at 705-789-4464. And I mentioned our community calendar. That is an excellent resource where you can check out local events that are happening all month long. And you can add to it whenever you want by heading on over to mymuskokanow.com and checking out the community calendar page. Something that's coming up this week is the 3D printing open house that's happening from 1 until 2 p.m. at the Bracebridge Library. So if you're curious how 3D printing works, just drop on in at 34 Salmon Avenue in Bracebridge and check out their workshop. Find this information and lots more over at mymuskokanow.com. Platinum Blonde, somebody, somewhere.

0: 38 special teacher Moose FM 105.5 Tyler keeping you company this afternoon. So we were talking this hour about what it was the last time that you used a physical map and what is even the navigation app that you mainly use, because MapQuest is getting popular again with them announcing that they will not be changing the name of Lake Ontario to Lake America after Donald Trump said that he would make in that change. And Don from Bay Lake says that he downloaded MapQuest and is switching to it as of yesterday. I think I might have to start printing off those MapQuest pages again. I kind of miss doing that from when I was a kid. I don't think I would be good at reading a physical map at all. And look at some stats online. A lot of millennials are saying they would still be able to read a physical map. Around 18% say that they're confident in reading a physical map. And only 1 in 7 surveyed said that they've never used a map before. I feel like those stats got to be a lot higher. I think way less than 18% of millennials can still confidently read a road map. I think all of us have just been using GPSs for way too long. Are you confident that you could read a road map if you had to use one the next time you went on a trip? Tell me, call or text 705-789-4464. Coming up after the break, I'll tell you about our Beat the Bus contest with Extreme Trading Cards.
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0: It's Moose FM 105.5. Tyler joining you throughout this afternoon. And make sure you're listening for a bus sound effect this hour, because our Beat the Bus contest returns today with our friends over at Extreme Trading Cards and Collectibles. And they've got an awesome prize pack up for grabs, which includes some OPG hockey cards, a Pokemon Mega Moonlit tin, some Topps basketball trading cards as well. Your kid can be the talk of the playground with all these great collectible cards. All they got to do is make sure that your parent, rather you, the parent, are the winner, and you can be the winner just by listening for that bus sound effect. And when you hear that bus sound, just text BUS 2705-789-4464. And that sound will be playing sometime this afternoon, maybe even a couple of times. And again, text Buzz when you hear that sound, and you'll be entered into our qualifier draw, and we'll announce the winner on Friday, September 18th. And that person will walk away with this awesome back-to-school trading card prize pack. Poets, the Tragically Hip, on the

0: 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Some details about Made and Played in Canada coming up after your weather update, which is just after the break.
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0: Got breakfast plans on Saturday, September 12th? 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
0: It's going to be a mix of sun and cloud starting this afternoon, but then becoming mainly cloudy throughout the rest of the day. And that is due to the fact we are under a severe thunderstorm watch. We could see strong wind, possibly some hail, heavy rain, and even the risk of a tornado throughout the afternoon. It's going to be cloudy at a high of 25, and then cloudy tonight as it gets down to a low of 15. On Thursday, it's going to be a mix of sun and cloud, high of 24. And then on Friday, a mix of sun and cloud, high of 23. Right now, it's mostly cloudy at 23, feeling closer to 33 with the humidity. And then on the roads, we are seeing some slowdowns on King William Street as construction brings the road down to one alternating lane from Scott Street down to Highway 60. If you have a road or a weather tip, you can always reach out, call or text 705-789-4464. And we were telling you that we had some info about Made and Played in Canada. 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Just like Strange Advance, we run.

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1: Billy Joel, you may be right, and you were hearing some Red Hot Chili Peppers before that. So if you could have any band play at your birthday, money is not an object, which one are you picking? We'll talk about how one billionaire got Maroon 5 to play at his birthday, and he made it into a massive free concert before 3 o'clock. You'll also hear some Tyler, Sean, George, Michael, and we'll also talk about one of the ways you can win here on Moose FM. Everclear, Santa Monica on the Moose.

0: 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Moose FM 105.5 Tide, keeping you company all afternoon long. Just a heads up, we are under a severe thunderstorm watch right now. Continuing throughout the rest of the evening, we could see strong winds, heavy rain, the possibility of hail, and even the risk of a tornado. For weather breakdown coming your way in less than 20 minutes. This hour, I'm wondering, what band would you have played at your birthday party if money was not an issue? And the reason this is getting discussed is because we have an interesting story to get to here. We found out that there was a man that got Maroon 5 to play at his birthday party. And how this happened is this man is a billionaire, a legit billionaire, and he has had different musicians play at his birthday over the last couple of decades. And it was more recently, it was Maroon 5, and he made it into a giant free concert, allowing anybody into town to show up and enjoy the concert. And I hope that more rich people start doing this. Like, I mean, if you're going to have all this money, at least you can do some fun stuff with it if you're not going to give it away. But if you got the chance to have any artist you wanted play at your birthday, make it a free concert for people, which band are you choosing? Tell me, 705-789-4464 with a call or a text, weather in less than 5.
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1: Moose weather for Huntsville.
0: There is a severe thunderstorm watch in effect for our area. We could see strong winds, the possibility of hail, heavy rain, and even the risk of a tornado. It's going to be mostly cloudy today at a high of 25 with a chance of scattered showers. Cloudy tonight as it drops down to a low of 15. On Thursday, it's going to be a mix of sun and cloud at a high of 24. And on Friday, a mix of sun and cloud, high of 23. On the roads, there is still construction happening on King William Street, leaving a section of the road Scott Street down to Highway 60 to just one alternating lane. If you have a road or a weather tip, give us a call or a text at 705-789-4464.
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15: Just a heads up, we are under a severe thunderstorm watch at the moment, and we could see strong winds, heavy rain, the possibility of hail, and even the risk of a tornado. And that risk will persist throughout the afternoon. It's going to be cloudy at a high of 25 today and cloudy tonight as it gets down to a low of 15. Tomorrow it will be a mix of sun and cloud at a high of 24 and a mix of sun and cloud on Friday at a high of 23. Right now, it's mostly cloudy at 24, feeling closer to 34 with that humidity. And then you could see some slowdowns tonight on King William Street as construction continues there. That goes from Scott Street down to Highway 60. And you could spot some delays there as, again, that is down to just one alternating lane. If you have a road or a weather tip, always reach out 705-789-4464. And We were talking this hour about who is the artist that you would love to play at your birthday, since a billionaire got Maroon 5 to play at his birthday. Jake says it would definitely be Ed Sheeran and nobody else. And Todd says it would got to be either Our Lady Peace along with maybe some Collective Soul. They wanted to make it a double bill. That would be a good way to get as many bands on there as possible. Make it a double bill. Maybe even just have like a music festival for your birthday. Who is headlining at your personal music festival? What are some of the bands that you'd be inviting there? Tell me, call or text 705-789-4464. Jelly Roll, need a favor on the Moose.
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1: That was the always fun Paola's Never Said I Love You, and we heard Maren Morris and Zedd with the middle before that. We're going to keep talking concerts. What has changed about going to concerts for you now that you've gotten older? And we'll be hearing about ways you can win here on Moose Event, because we didn't get the chance to get to that last hour. And before your 4 p.m. news, you'll hear some Simple Minds along with New Kids on the Block, Step by Step.

0: Taylor Swift with her new tune that she wrote for Toy Story 5. I knew it. I knew you. Go. 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So going to concerts is a lot different now when you're a little bit older than you are when you're younger. Because I used to be able to stand during concerts totally fine. I'd always get the, you know, the GA in the standing room only. I thought it was always a lot of fun. But a couple of weeks ago, I went to a concert with a buddy and we had standing room seats and I thought it was going to be fine. But I'm telling you, my back and hips are still hurting. Definitely should not be standing that long and on a concrete floor. But I was wondering, what has changed about going to concerts for you now that you're older? I'm definitely not going to be in standing room only anytime soon. Tell me, what has changed about going to concerts for you with a call or a text to 705-789-4464. Beck, coming up after your weather update, which is after the break.
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0: Just a heads up, we are under a severe thunderstorm watch in the Huntsville and surrounding area, and we could see strong wind, the chance of hail, heavy rain, and even the risk of a tornado, and that risk will continue throughout the afternoon into the evening. Cloudy, high of 25, and cloudy tonight as it gets down to a low of 15. On Thursday, a mix of sun and cloud, high of 24. And on Friday, a mix of sun and cloud, high of 23.
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0: Cry, Moose FM 105.5. It's a rainy one out there now. We are still under that special statement that there could be a severe thunderstorm throughout the evening, and got a full weather breakdown coming your way before we listen to that 4 p.m. news. But this time we've been trying to figure out what has changed about going to concerts for you. I cannot stand, literally, actually stand up watching concerts anymore. I think I'm getting too old. I got to be sitting down and watching them. And I also find that sometimes concerts are starting too late. I find if anything starts like after 9 p.m., the chance that I am going to stay completely awake through the entire thing drastically goes down. And it doesn't seem I'm the only one that thinks this. Got a text here from Sean. He says that now that I'm in my late 30s, I find that I cannot stay out late at concerts anymore. I went to the Kita Bala the other weekend, and around 11, I was like, oh, I got to start getting home. I am almost falling asleep here. I always made fun of my dad for falling asleep at hockey games, but I've almost done it a couple of concerts, so now I can't ever make fun of him for that anymore. Yeah, I would make fun of my dad at falling asleep watching movies at home, and I've fallen asleep watching movies at the theater, so I can never make fun of him for that again. Tell me, what has changed about going to concerts for you? Are you like our listener here and you got to start taking naps if you know you're going to be at a concert late, or are you like me and you're just not getting those standing room seats anymore because it hurts too much? Tell me, call or text 705-789-4464. Madonna with Into the Groove, coming up after the break.
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Madonna, Into the Groove, Moose FM 105.5. Tyler, talking with you all throughout this afternoon. Now, I meant to tell you before the Madonna song, one of the ways you can win here on Moose FM, but I'm going to have to get to it now. So one of those ways is just by listening here on Moose FM or heading over to mymuskookanow.com and checking out the win section. 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Your weather update is coming up in less than 20 minutes. Before then, it's the odds on the Moose.

0: 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And the Town of Bracebridge awards $2.5 million for a former library contract for former library renovation. The Town of Bracebridge has awarded the contract to move forward with renovations to the interior of the historic former Carnegie Library building. During the September 1st General Committee meeting, the council awarded the project to W.S. Morgan Construction Limited, and they bid at $1.6 million. This town-owned building was built back in 1906, and I'm so excited to see the inside all nicely renovated. Definitely one of the prettiest buildings here in Muskoka. You can read this and lots more awesome stories at MyMuskokaNow.com. Weather update in less than 10.
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0: It's going to be a mix of sun and cloud this evening, mainly cloudy for the most part, and there is a chance of scattered showers and possible thunderstorms along with a severe thunderstorm watch in effect. We could see strong winds, heavy rain, the chance of hail, and even the risk of a tornado. It's going to be mainly cloudy as it gets down to a low of 15. Tomorrow, it will be a mix of sun and cloud at a high of 24. And then on Friday, a mix of sun and cloud at a high of 23. Right now, it's mostly cloudy at 25, feeling closer to 35 with the humidity. And then on the roads, we are noticing that there is delays on King William Street from Scott Street down to Highway 60. Have a road or a weather tip, reach out 705-789-4464. JJ Wild, mess to make on the Moose.

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1: Good afternoon, I'm Hillary Hilton. The town of Bracebridge has awarded the contract to move forward with renovations to the interior of the historic former Carnegie Library building. During a general committee meeting yesterday, council awarded the project to W.S. Morgan Construction Limited, the lowest of four bidders, at a cost of $1.6 million. Last September, the town approved a more than $2.6 million budget to renovate the historic building. According to staff, the building will accommodate the Planning and Development Department and establish a business development center while preserving the building's heritage features and value. The Muskoka Small Business Center, the Bracebridge Business Improvement Area, the Chamber of Commerce, and the Visitor Information Center will also be located in the building. Construction is expected to begin before the end of the year and take approximately 20 weeks to complete. The Township of Muskoka Lakes launched a survey to gather public input and help identify priorities for the $192,000 in the Bala Community Reserve Fund. According to officials, the funds have remained unallocated since the township received them in 2024 through a temporary land lease agreement with Swift River Energy. In 2025, the township conducted an initial community survey to identify areas of interest and potential projects. Officials say the township is returning to the community for a second round of input to further define priorities for enhancements the available funds could support. Officials say the reserve funds will support enhancements and not yet planned for township projects already included in its 10-year capital plan. To see the full list of projects being considered, visit our website. Muskoka now has a starring role on Prime Video, which is generating a lot of buzz for the region. The drama Sterling Point, which premiered this August, was filmed throughout Muskoka Lakes last summer at locations including Lake Muskoka, Lake Rosso, and Lake Joseph. Canadian actor Jacob White Duck Lavoie, who plays one of the main characters, Ellis, says he was blown away by the scenery and the region.
2: I think Muskoka is just like the main character of the show. I mean, it brings so much on screen and it's just so breathtaking. It did not feel like we were working at all when we were up in Muskoka. It just felt like summer camp.
1: The show has now been renewed for a second season, expected to be aired next year. Muskoka Tourism Executive Director Val Hamilton says she hopes the next season will showcase the region's fall season, and she is excited about the exposure the show will continue to bring to Muskoka. The Bank of Canada is holding steady with its target for the overnight interest rate at 2.25%. Officials say the continuing conflict in the Middle East is keeping energy prices high, while new U.S. tariffs and Canadian countermeasures have been announced following the breakdown of trade talks. They add both situations remain fluid. It's the seventh straight hold on the benchmark rate target.
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6: Starting with baseball, the Toronto Blue Jays are going to try to get a much-needed win tonight in Cleveland as their series against the Guardians continues at 6:40. All-star Dylan Cease gets the start for Toronto, who now sits 2.5 games back of Cleveland in the American League wildcard race. And in tennis, round two of the U.S. Open continues with Canada's Felix Auger-Aliassime taking the court after 8 tonight.
0: Moose weather for Huntsville.
6: It's going to be a cloudy evening, and just a heads up, we are still under a severe thunderstorm watch. We could see strong winds, heavy rain, the possibility of hail, and even the risk of a tornado. It's going to be cloudy, dropping down to a low of 15 with a chance of scattered showers. On Thursday, a mix of sun and cloud, high of 24, and on Friday, a mix of sun and cloud, high of 23. Right now, it's cloudy at 25, feeling closer to 35 with the humidity. And then over on the roads, expect delays on King William Street as the road is down to just one alternating lane from Scott Street down to the Highway 60 intersection. Have a road or weather tip you can reach out, call, or text at 705-789-4464.
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1: 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Or when you were in school growing up, did you ever get your teacher a present for the start of the school year? 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We'll talk more about this as the hour goes on. Also, here's some Harvey Danger and some Our Lady Peace. Here's Offspring, Pretty Fly for a White Guy on the Moose.
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0: Moose weather for Huntsville.
10: We are still under a special statement due to the chance of a severe thunderstorm. We could see strong winds, the possibility of hail, heavy rain, and even the risk of a tornado. It's going to be mainly cloudy as it gets down to a low of 15. Tomorrow, a mix of sun and cloud, high of 25. And on Friday, a mix of sun and cloud, high of 23. Right now, it's mainly cloudy at 24 with a chance of light rain, feeling closer to 34 with the humidity. And on the roads, we are seeing slowdown on King William Street from Scott Street down to Highway 60, and that is due to construction. Have a road or a weather tip, you can always reach out, call or text at 705-789-4464. And with school starting 6 days from now, are you planning on getting your kid's teacher a start of school present? This is something that my kid would definitely do if he was old enough to go to school. He would want us to get his teacher a present. I think he would just want to get the school started off on the right foot. And this was something that my friend's kid did when he started school last week. He wanted to get his teacher an apple for the desk. I think that's a good, you know, very fun stereotypical teacher's present. I'm sure the teacher liked it. What would you get your teacher as a start of school present if you got them one? Tell me, call or text 705-789-4464 if there's something you did or something you've done for your kid's teacher. Billy Idol, Dancing with Myself on the Moose.

Sugar Ray, Someday, Moose FM 105.5. Tyler talking with you all afternoon long. And one thing we've been talking about this hour is, do you get your kids' teachers a start of school present? And have you ever gotten your teachers, when you were in school, a start of school gift? Because school gets started in 6 days here in Muskoka. And my buddy's kids started school last week and asked if they could get their teacher an apple for their desk. I think that's a very good stereotypical gift to get the teacher at the start of the school year. Got an answer here from Paul. He says that when I was in school, I had the same teacher for grade 5 and grade 6, and I knew he was a massive fan of the Philadelphia Eagles, so I wanted to get him a coffee mug with the Eagles logo on there. I hope he still has that mug to this day. He doesn't have to drink out of it, but as long as it is still, you know, in his house somewhere, just as long as it isn't broken. Thank you for sending in that answer, Paul. I'm sure he still got the mug somewhere. If you want to tell me a gift you got a

0: teacher at the start of the school year, or even if you got your kid's teacher, tell me, call or text 705-789-4464. Harvey Danger coming up after the break, and I'll give you some details about our contest that we're doing to start off the school year with Extreme Trading Cards and Collectibles.
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RV Danger Flagpole, sit on Moose FM 105.5. Tyler, keeping you company all this afternoon. Now, I told you I'd tell you about one of the ways that you can win here on Moose FM, and that is our Beat the Bus contest that we're doing along with the awesome people at Extreme Trading Cards and Collectibles. And this gift pack is valued over $150. Not only will you get a Batman Kids backpack four-piece set, also the 2026 Top Series 1 hanger box, and the Topps Hoops basketball trading card hanger box as well. Lots more awesome cards available in the pack. Some Pokemon cards as well. So it's a great way to get your kid all excited to get back to school, because they'll get a lot of awesome cards they get to open out on the playground. So make sure you're listening for that bus sound effect throughout the rest of the show today. And every Wednesday, listen for that bus sound effect. If you think you hear it, text BUS to 705-789-4464. And just by doing that, you're entered into our qualifier draw. And on September 18th, we will announce who wins this Beat the Bus Back to School prize pack, courtesy of our friends at Extreme Trading Cards and Collectibles.

0: Jane's Addiction, Jane says, Moose FM 105.5. Well, then that's not what she says, but Tyler here talking about, have you ever gotten your teacher a start of school present? I got a couple of my teachers start of school presents, but I'm curious, is this something that you ever did? It got an answer to this question from Olivia. She says, never got any teachers a start of school present, but I have gotten my son's teachers an end of school present or just something to give them at right before the break as sort of a thank you for putting up with my kids over these last few months. Usually it's just a $10 Tim card, just a nice way to say thanks. That's smart. I'm definitely going to do that when my son starts preschool, maybe even some daycare. Just give him a $10 Tim's card to hand to the teacher just so they know I'm very thankful for them watching my kid throughout the day. If you've ever got your kid's teacher a present, whether right before a break or at the start of the school year, tell me by emailing teamatheson@vistaradio.ca. You can also call or text 705-789-4464. Weather update coming up after the break before your 5 p.m. news.
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0: It's going to be a mix of sun and cloud this evening. Mainly cloudy for the most part, getting down to a low of 15. And there is a chance of severe thunderstorms throughout the evening, a chance of heavy rain, possibly strong winds, hail, and even a tornado. It's going to be a mix of sun and cloud tomorrow, high of 24, and a mix of sun and cloud on Friday, high of 23. Right now, it's cloudy at 24 and on the roads. Just a heads up that there is some slowdown on King William Street from Scott Street down to Highway 60. Have a road or a weather tip, reach out, call, or text at 705-789-4464. And we were talking about what is your, what would you get your teacher if you got them a present at the start of the school year? Got an answer from Sherry. She says that she also gets her kids' teachers a present near the end of the school year or right before a break. Had a listener mention that they do that. And she says, not usually. It isn't usually a $10 Tim's card. Usually it's like some coffee, something that I know they're really going to enjoy. I always like sending the kids' teacher just a little bit of something as a thank you. Thank you for messaging that in. And as always, if you want to join the discussion on the show, you can always email tmatheson@vistaradio.ca, or you can call or text 705-789-4464. Before your 5 p.m. news, here's Young MC.
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1: Good afternoon. I'm Hillary Hilton. The town of Bracebridge has awarded the contract to move forward with renovations to the interior of the historic former Carnegie Library building. During a general committee meeting yesterday, council awarded the project to W.S. Morgan Construction Limited, the lowest of four bidders, at a cost of $1.6 million. Last September, the town approved a more than $2.6 million budget to renovate the historic building. According to staff, the building will accommodate the Planning and Development Department and establish a business development center while preserving the building's heritage features and value. The Muskoka Small Business Center, the Bracebridge Business Improvement Area, the Chamber of Commerce, and the Visitor Information Center will also be located in the building. Construction is expected to begin before the end of the year and take approximately 20 weeks to complete. The Township of Muskoka Lakes launched a survey to gather public input and help identify priorities for the $192,000 in the Bala Community Reserve Fund. According to officials, the funds have remained unallocated since the township received them in 2024 through a temporary land lease agreement with Swift River Energy. In 2025, the township conducted an initial community survey to identify areas of interest and potential projects. Officials say the township is returning to the community for a second round of input to further define priorities for enhancements the available funds could support. Officials say the reserve funds will support enhancements and not yet planned for township projects already included in its 10-year capital plan. To see the full list of projects being considered, visit our website. Muskoka now has a starring role on Prime Video, which is generating a lot of buzz for the region. The drama Sterling Point, which premiered this August, was filmed throughout Muskoka Lakes last summer at locations including Lake Muskoka, Lake Rosso, and Lake Joseph. Canadian actor Jacob White Duck Lavoie, who plays one of the main characters, Ellis, says he was blown away by the scenery and the region.
2: I think Muskoka is just like the main character of the show. I mean, it brings so much on screen and it's just so breathtaking. It did not feel like we were working at all when we were up in Muskoka. It just felt like summer camp.
1: The show has now been renewed for a second season, expected to be aired next year. Muskoka Tourism Executive Director Val Hamilton says she hopes the next season will showcase the region's fall season, and she is excited about the exposure the show will continue to bring to Muskoka. The Bank of Canada is holding steady with its target for the overnight interest rate at 2.25%. Officials say the continuing conflict in the Middle East is keeping energy prices high, while new U.S. tariffs and Canadian countermeasures have been announced following the breakdown of trade talks. They add both situations remain fluid. It's the seventh straight hold on the benchmark rate target.
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6: Starting with baseball, the Toronto Blue Jays are going to try to get a much-needed win tonight in Cleveland as their series against the Guardians continues at 6:40. All-star Dylan Cease gets the start for Toronto, who now sits 2.5 games back of Cleveland in the American League wildcard race. And in tennis, round two of the U.S. Open continues with Canada's Felix Auger-Aliassime taking the court after 8 tonight.
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6: There is a severe thunderstorm watch in effect for our area. We could see strong winds, heavy rain, the chance of hail, and even the risk of a tornado. It's going to be cloudy, dropping down to a low of 15. Tomorrow it will be a mix of sun and cloud at a high of 24. And on Friday, a mix of sun and cloud, high of 23.
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9: There is a severe thunderstorm watch in effect for our area. We could see strong winds, heavy rain, the chance of hail, and even the risk of a tornado. It's going to be cloudy, dropping down to a low of 15. Tomorrow it will be a mix of sun and cloud at a high of 24. And on Friday, a mix of sun and cloud, high of 23.
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11: There is a severe thunderstorm watch in effect for our area. We could see strong winds, heavy rain, the chance of hail, and even the risk of a tornado. It's going to be cloudy, dropping down to a low of 15. Tomorrow it will be a mix of sun and cloud at a high of 24. And on Friday, a mix of sun and cloud, high of 23.
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11: There is a severe thunderstorm watch in effect for our area. We could see strong winds, heavy rain, the chance of hail, and even the risk of a tornado. It's going to be cloudy, dropping down to a low of 15. Tomorrow it will be a mix of sun and cloud at a high of 24. And on Friday, a mix of sun and cloud, high of 23.
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9: There is a severe thunderstorm watch in effect for our area. We could see strong winds, heavy rain, the chance of hail, and even the risk of a tornado. It's going to be cloudy, dropping down to a low of 15. Tomorrow it will be a mix of sun and cloud at a high of 24. And on Friday, a mix of sun and cloud, high of 23.
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12: There is a severe thunderstorm watch in effect for our area. We could see strong winds, heavy rain, the chance of hail, and even the risk of a tornado. It's going to be cloudy, dropping down to a low of 15. Tomorrow it will be a mix of sun and cloud at a high of 24. And on Friday, a mix of sun and cloud, high of 23.
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12: There is a severe thunderstorm watch in effect for our area. We could see strong winds, heavy rain, the chance of hail, and even the risk of a tornado. It's going to be cloudy, dropping down to a low of 15. Tomorrow it will be a mix of sun and cloud at a high of 24. And on Friday, a mix of sun and cloud, high of 23.
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